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One good morning here on 1FM 96.1 Tarlac. Welcome to our third and final hour, Rico on the morning spin for you. Dua Lipa, of course, open up my final stretch with that track, Kiss and Makeup. Are you still willing to have a kiss and makeup with your ex? I don't know. Well, coming right up, we'll be checking out a song from White Lion and a song from Bryan Adams and Barbara Streisand and a lot more, including a song from SB19 and Sarah G. A song requested over Hotline. 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
4: One good morning here on 1FM 96.1 3 Lock 30. How a great song from a great artist called SB19 together with what's her name again? Yeah, Sarah G. Song called Umaaligid. Baka may umaaligid dyan. Report mo na. Can you speak about SB19? Well, SB19 and BTS actually set to perform at a Summer Sonic 2026 in Japan. And actually, they're still fresh from Coachella debut. Beanie will take stage on August 14 in Osaka and August 16 in Tokyo. Meanwhile, SB19 is scheduled to perform in Tokyo this coming August 15 for that Summer Sonic 2026 in Japan. Alright, so that's a great news. The Tokyo leg of the festival will be held in Zozo Marine Stadium and Makuhari Messe, while the Osaka show will take place at Expo 70 Commemorative Park. Alright, now mark its 25th anniversary. Summer Sonic was the first to be launched in August 2000 and made history as the first major festival in Japan. So that's a good news. And so about more of SB19 news. Now someone is actually requesting for a song from Sex Bomb Girls. So I'll be playing that song. Good morning, people of Barangay San Vicente. Alright, couple of shout-outs down here. There you are, to Gerald. And of course, kay Menchi. Good morning. Happy listening. They're requesting for a song from SB, or should I say, Sex Bomb Girls. Good morning as well to Mommy Imelda Texon, tuning to our program at this very moment. People of Panikitarlac, thank you so much for always tuning in. And people of Sitio Apalang, Barangay Armenia. All right, especially to Mommy Ligaya Gomez. Thank you so much for always tuning in, people. All right, speak about Sex Bomb Girls. Well, actually, they met SB19 at the Aurora Music Festival. All right, these two iconic Filipino groups were among the performers of the day 2 of the festival just last Sunday. Alright, so nagkita sila. And actually on Instagram post, Jopai shared videos of her and her fellow Sex Bomb members together with SB19, Pablo, Josh, Stelkan, and Justin. There you have it, bit of info and e-news for you. Said about Sex Bomb Girls and SB19, including Beanie. Alright, on 1FM. Still, we do have this blue sky morning. Pretty sure, another hot day today. Easterlies is still affecting the whole country, although May has been considered as thunderstorm month, as always. So, asahan na rin natin yan. Partly cloudy to cloudy skies with isolated rain showers or thunderstorms. That will be our weather for today. Brace yourself because we do have this heat index up to 40 degrees Celsius here in Tarlac City. Right now, at this very moment, it's around 34.2 degrees Celsius already. Okie dokie, that's quite hot already. More music coming your way. We'll be checking out a song from Sex Bomb, as I promised. But we had to pause for a very short break. 34 past 8. This is Rico. Good morning.
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Well, good morning here on 1FM 96.1. There you have it. Great song, having a great message indeed. Always be humble. Yep. Don't believe everything that you see on the internet, especially when it comes to social media. Yep, you see a lot of people posting about their wild stance, sexy bodies. I'm not really sure about that one, but mostly a lot of them quite edited. You have AI text taking over the mindset of the people. All right, always be humble, whatever your status in life. I think that'll do for our program for today. Thank you so much for hanging out, Rico, for the past 3 hours. Be back tomorrow for a special program. It's going to be OPM Wednesday tomorrow from sun up to sundown. That'll be tomorrow. Starting up with my program, Rico, at 6 in the morning, all the way till 9 o'clock. This has been Rico. Gotta go now. Wrapping up my program with this track. 5 o'clock in the morning. From T-Pain together with Wiz Khalifa. Conversation got boring. And Lily Allen. You said you'd go into bed soon. 5 o'clock. So I snuck off. Anyway, it's almost 9. Gotta go now. And I

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Hits and the greatest love songs. 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We are live here in Tarlac City. Good evening, everyone. The song you're hearing is from Kalapana with The Real Thing. Before this song, you heard the song from Lou Pardini with What Might Have Been. And The Biggest Part of Me by Ambrosia was our first song this evening. Three of the most beautiful songs ever recorded and ever played on radio. It is an equally beautiful evening, and thank you for joining us. This is now the late night show on your radios. This is a two-hour show filled with nothing but the best hits from the 70s, the 80s, and the 90s. I am your host. My name is Tom Robinson, and I will be playing you all your favorite love songs until 10 o'clock later on. That's about 20 or 24 beautiful and wonderful hits altogether. I'm sure you're going to like each and every one of them. Otherwise, this program will not even qualify for the upcoming KBP Golden Dove Awards. They usually hold secret surveys, and I was surprised I made it. Thank you to all of you, my dear listeners, and I won't let you down. That's a promise, because in this program, greatest hits guaranteed. In the recently concluded Grammy Awards, Olivia Dean experienced a historic breakout this year, becoming one of the most decorated British artists in recent history. Her most significant achievement is winning the Grammy Awards for Best New Artist last February, and shortly after, she swept the 2026 Brit Awards, winning four major categories: Artist of the Year, Album of the Year, Song of the Year, and Best Pop Act. Here now is that Song of the Year, Man I Need by Olivia Dean.

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2: 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He's not responsible.

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This is your favorite show in the evening. This is The Late Night Show. And that's a song from Michael Jackson, Human Nature. It's been a while since I heard that song. Anyway, we are saying hi and happy 1FM listening. To everyone listening right now at Metro Town Mall, thank you so much. Greetings to all the tricycle drivers na naandyan daw po sa may gilid ng mall na nakikinig sa atin. Maraming maraming salamat. And greetings also to all the bus drivers and jeepney drivers alike who are still plying the roads right now. Take good care of yourselves, guys, and thanks a lot for listening as well. The song which we played earlier, by the song Man I Need by Olivia Dean, goes out to Toby. And that's come from Kim. Good evening, buddy, and it's been a while. Greetings also to a good friend of ours, Glenn Talens. And I hope you're doing okay. And let's have some coffee sometime, all right? And greetings also to our very own Professor Will. And thanks a lot for always tuning in. We'll try to play a song for you in just a little while. Hello also to Richard Sulabo and family. Thanks a lot for listening as well. And it's been nice spending a few days with you, buddy. And let's do that again when I get back to Makati, okay? Greetings to all the NGVL top honchos. And greetings to Sir Froy and Miss Yvette and everybody listening right now. Thank you so much. And it's been nice meeting all of you. And I'll see you all on Thursday for the championship events, okay? Greetings also to our very own Miss Clauda. She's tuned in. And likewise to Miss Cara. And of course to Jillian and Lace of our Bacolod SMPP team. Thanks a lot for listening as well. And it's been nice meeting you both. Greetings to Stella of San Manuel. And greetings to our good friend Wilman of Cebu. RPMG Cebu, rather, and of course to Miss Chiki of our RPMG Butuan. Greetings to everybody listening at Dasmariñas, Cavite, and a big hi going out to the Anub family. Greetings to my good friend Sir Elmer, and of course to Mayan and to the kids, to Idel. Thanks a lot for listening. Let's move on. Here is a beautiful cover. I know you will agree with me. In My Dreams, right here on 1FM.

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0: Very nice.
1: Thanks.
0: He found his aroma like a certain appeal. He could clear the savannah after every meal.
1: I'm a sensitive soul, though I seem thick-skinned.

Nothing beats a jet to holiday. And right now, you can save yourself from boredom just by listening to this boring show with its boring host. 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

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Birds of a Feather from Billie Eilish, requested on the hotline 0918-733-9445. You can also do that. Just send me all your requests and greetings on that line, on that number. Again, it's 0918-733-9445. The song which we played earlier, and they kind of like it. I received about 6 messages saying, it's nice of me to play that song. That was You've Got a Friend in Me from the movie Toy Story, written by Randy Newman, for that movie, for that animated picture. It is actually an iconic anthem of unconditional loyalty and companionship and friendship. It actually focuses on the, this is my POV, okay? It focuses on dependability through thick and thin, highlighting that true friendship endures distance and difficult times. If I may add, it emphasizes that you can always confide in and rely on a loyal companion or a friend. For me, true friendship is defined by unwavering support. What else? Mutual trust, lasting connection. Often described as a rare, invaluable bond that transcends time and distance. If I may just share, I only have 7 best friends in this whole wide world, believe it or not. Though I have a few hundreds in my Facebook friends list, but 7 of them were the best of them all. Like, I can confide anything, tell them anything. They will listen, and I reciprocate. If someone is down, the rest of us is there to lift him or her up immediately. We have a pact. And no matter what happens, it will be us, the 7 of us all together on love and friendship. And we have this little secret. If someone amongst us is in trouble or something, lonely, sad, or heartbroken, or anything like that, like he or she needs some hand or a shoulder to cry on, or whatever is bothering him or her, and he needs to talk to someone real fast, all he or she has to do is send a text blast to all of us or to someone amongst us stating, do you have 5 minutes? Those 5 words mean I am needed and I'll be wherever he or she is in a jiffy. But of course, as soon as I receive that message, I'll be calling everyone else and will be beside him or her in no time at all. That's true friendship for me. Moving on, here's a song from Billy Preston, I'm Never Gonna Say Goodbye, right here on 1FM 96.1.

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We are broadcasting live here in Tarlac City. We sure have had a wonderful first hour right there. Hope you enjoyed it. Welcome to more of the late night show. It's still happening right here, right now. And I'm still here, unfortunately. My name is Tom Robinson, and that is me. And my sole task here is to play you all of your favorite love songs. That's all there is to it. No shenanigans, actually. Try me. The song you just heard is Just the Way You Are by Billy Joel. Beautiful, right? And before that, you heard the song from Leif Garrett, When I Think of You. And our first song this hour was Don't Know What to Do and Don't Know What to Say by Rick Segretto. These three wonderful songs are but prelude to more of their kind coming your way this hour. Slow, cruising, tender love kind of thing. I know you know what I mean. But hey, what's up? What's going on in your end? Let me know if you're tuned in. Here's what you should do, though, if you're listening right now. Tell me your name and where you are from. Type that on your cell phone. And send that to me at 0918-733-9445. If you are also trying to search me on Facebook, I am so easy to find. Just type Tom Robinson, and my profile picture there is a poster banner that says, I'm Tom doing Tom things in black and white. There's a lot of Tom Robinsons there, actually, but you have to look for that certain profile picture. Again, it is a poster banner that says, I'm Tom doing Tom things. That is me. Okay? Reminds me. By tomorrow, actually, I made a deal to myself a while ago. Tomorrow, I feel like changing that already. My profile picture. I think I have to put my photo there, right? But then again, don't wait for tomorrow. You can find me now. You can start looking for me now, rather. And that change of picture, I think it's about time. Oh, before I forget, if you get to find me on Facebook right now, please don't hesitate to click the friend request button, okay? Or you can just simply send me a message or two. I am so fond of answering messages, so let's be friends. All right? That is actually the best thing to do in this world. Be friends with someone. Or just be friends with everybody. Let's move on. Here's one of those beautiful, lovely songs I was talking about earlier. From Lionel Richie. Pen a Lover. Right here on 1FM 96.1.

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Song from Spandau Ballet, Gold. I haven't heard of that song for quite a while, and I owe that song actually to a good friend of ours, Toby. There you go. Quits, man. There's one more song, right? Like that tune, Everybody Wants to Rule the World. Didn't you know, Toby, that the original title of that song is Everybody Wants to Have War? They just changed it along the way. That's a trivia for you. We'd like to say hi and good evening to midwife Karen. I hope she's tuned in. I follow Karen on Facebook. She's so funny. She's actually a midwife, and people are following her because of her dogs, Banawi and Sagada. She actually adopted those dogs from those said areas, so she named them properly with where she adopted them, Banawi and Sagada. And midwife Karen, if you're tuned in, thanks a lot. And you have a great night ahead of you. We'll try to squeeze in a song for you later on, all right? Greetings to our good friend Stella of San Manuel. Thanks a lot for the message, and that sure is beautiful. I know, right? By the way, Stella, is the San Manuel place you're stating, is that the San Manuel Barangay we have here? Is it that place I get to pass by every time I go to Manila via Maliwalo? I think that's the name, right? San Manuel. And there is another San Manuel. That's San Manuel Tarlac, where our beloved mayor, Doña Tesoro, lives. Right? So where are you from? Where are you from exactly? Is it the barangay that I mentioned, or the place, the Tarlac, where our beloved mayor stays or lived? So anyway, thanks a lot for listening. Always. And to Toby, I really am planning to visit Bamban one of these days, because you see, my colleagues here are telling me that there are so many beautiful places there to see. And I'll let you know, okay? Let's have coffee. You and Kim and me, my treat. A big hi going out to Maris of Concepcion Tarlac, and likewise to Jessica of Paniki Tarlac. Hello also to Lenny sa puso ko daw. All right. And you know what? If I may please use this word, someone is stalking me, actually. She sent a message earlier saying that she's watching me across the street. And when I look outside, there is actually a car there and someone's waving. And immediately after, she sent me another message saying she's waving at me. Well, thank you. Next time I'll close the window blinds. That's how it is here. Every time I go on board, I actually open the window blinds because I'd like to see the road with all those cars and passers-by just passing by. Yes, if you pass by MacArthur Highway here in San Nicolas, Tarlac City, you can actually see me right now. Oh, what happened there? Oh, my God. Oops. There you go. That scared me a little. Let's move on, shall we? Here's a song from Jody Watley, multi-awarded artist, with her song Everything, right here on 1FM 96.1.

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You are still listening to 1FM 96.1. Song from Mary McGregor, Good Friend. Hala, puro tayo friend ngayon. Anyway, good evening and thank you. You are all having a great time, I guess. And if I may still add, people are texting me that they love the things I said about a while ago about friends, about true friends, about true friendship and all that. Stella, thank you so much for the message. You know what? For me, real friends actually are the ones who stay when life gets messy, proving their worth through actions rather than just words. You know what I mean? And while anyone can celebrate your wins, for me, true friends are defined by their presence during your darkest hours and their ability to see through your polished exterior to the real, complicated person underneath. Number one, they love most is the unconditional acceptance. They see your flaws and mistakes, but choose to love you and support you anyway. And the brutal honesty, of course. All of my friends are brutal. Real friends tell you the truth, even when it hurts, because their intention is always your growth. And of course, third, the consistency over time, isn't broken by distance or silence wherever you are. It feels effortless to pick up exactly where you left off. That's the way it's done. I'm going to read a very, very heart-wrenching message later on. And before we finally go, though, we'd like to say hi and good evening to Miss Tuesday Vargas. She is listening. Hey, where are you? I saw your post like you're in an airplane or something. Pasalubong, ha? And talk about good friends. Here's some of the best newfound friends that I have that I'm trying to keep in my heart right now. Professor Willie Perez. Of Professor On Air. He is a very good friend. And my best friend ever, Rosette. And of course, my best friend ever, Glenn. And my best friends, Arman and June. And of course, to Elmer and MJ, Anne, Cleese, George, Miss Claudia, Cara, and Froy and Yvette. And Attorney Vicky, of course. And greetings to all of my colleagues here. To Jing Dizon, to Master Chinito, Chief Rene, Cito, Gino, Nick, Annalie, to Mommy Lang, and to Mommy Alice, and Daddy Jim. Greetings also Carlo, Rogin, and Echo. Echo is my wingman, and reminds me, we can say hello to Emman, wherever you are right now. I hope you're listening. Eric, Ella, Laika, and Renzo, good evening. And of course, to my girls, Lorraine, Chloe, Yanni, Hannah, Leia, and Natasha. And to our beloved Yaya Ising. Hey, I'll tell you a little story. I'm old, obviously. And Yaya Jessa, that's her real name, but we call her Yaya Ising, was our Yaya since we were little. My siblings and I, since we were babies. And actually, she's just about 7 or 8 years older than me. Going back. Ever since, she was our yaya and she didn't get to marry. She never got married. And lagi niya sinasabi, kasalanan daw naming lahat. She was the most beautiful person for all of us. Yaya namin nung bata pa kami and now she's the yaya pa rin ng mga anak namin. Nabanggit ko ito because she's tuned in right now. And she's in Baguio City, fresh from Vancouver, Canada. Canada, rather. She has to come over dahil walang nag-aalaga sa mga bata. Imagine that. Anyway, here's a very, very beautiful message. This message goes out to Angeli and coming from Mark. Angeli, if you're listening, Mark told me that you are listening, so we have to dish this out. Otherwise, Mark is going to kill me. Angeli, maybe it's okay that I lost you in this life. Maybe this isn't the one where we were meant to stay. But if there's another lifetime after this, another chance to begin again, I hope in that life

time I find you. And by then, I'll never let you go. Ano ba yan? This is the Late Night Show, and it is an exclusive property of Radio Pilipino Media Group. Unauthorized airplay of this material in whole or in part is strictly prohibited. To all those who joined us, thank you, and we hope to hear from you guys again tomorrow. And here's our final word this evening. Hard times reveal true friends. I'm Tom Robinson, Tarlac City. Thank you. Good night.

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Cito E. Nicolas, 93-1PNCR-6381. 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
3: 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Magandang umaga mga kawan, DJ Rico checking in for another great show. 3-hour stretch of pure music and entertainment. Alright, and it's OPM Wednesday, obviously, pure OPM hits to die from sign on to sign off. Alright, just like those songs that you heard a while ago. Music coming from Angeline Quinto, her version of that song, Ang Pag-ibig Kong Ito. Back to back with a song from Julian San Jose. And song called Isang Gabi. Okay, give me a ping over Rick Mathis and Rico Mambo FB. If you want to make some requests, make sure that it is an OPM hit. On the 6th of May, 2026, time flies so fast. Even napapansin, it's almost, or it's gonna be June already. In a few weeks' time. Alright, but anyway, let us just enjoy this awesome month of May. And if it is your birthday today, someone else's birthday, I want to greet them. Well, give me a message. You know the numbers. Or send it through Rick Mathis Rico Mambo FB or sa ating official Facebook page. That is 1FM Tarlac. Good morning. Magandang umaga rin sa mga nakatutuko sa ating program. Whatever you're doing right now, maybe preparing something or maybe a packed lunch. Going to work again. No worries. It's just hump day Wednesday. We've been through this kind of situation already. Alright. Tapos na yung toxic Monday. Maybe looking forward for a nice relaxing weekend. Okie dokie. We would like to say hi and good morning to all the drivers tuning to our program. Nothing new about Wednesday. After a price rollback or maybe a price hike. Same lang sa mga drivers. And if you're having a long drive today, buckle up. Stay safe. And if you are driving a motorbike, put on that helmet of yours. Mahirap mabangga o makabangga. Malaking abala yan. Magandang umaga sa mga nakatutugo sa ating program. Good morning as well. Sa mga kawano natin, eto, maaga nakatutog daw. Kina Gerald ng Panampunan. Let me see. Sige. Happy birthday daw kay Kuya Ipe. Happy birthday. Magandang greetings. Thank you so much for tuning in, mga kawan. Asking for some from Gary Valenciano, actually. Our program simulcast on different 1FM radio stations. 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Magandang umaga rin. How I wish makapunta rin minsan, no? 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More music coming your way. We'll be playing a requested hit for you here on 1OPM Wednesday. 26 more minutes to go bago mag-alas 7 in the morning.
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0: OPM Wednesday here on 1FM 96.1 Tarlacan. Bayani Agbayani with that song called Ocho Ocho. We play great songs from the past and current hits as well. We talk about OPM. Martin Rivera right now. Say That You Love Me.
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7: 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Hey, great songs in from great artists, of course. Take back in time with that track from Ray Valera. Song called Malayo Pang Umaga. May umagang umaga na actually. Sun is out already and blue sky morning that we're having. Later on, we can check out latest weather bulletin of it. I do believe that we do have this low pressure area that has entered the Philippine area of responsibility already since yesterday. Alright, hoping that we're gonna have a cooler weather. Sana naman. Minsan lang na buhos. 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Rico on the morning spin. Good morning kay Ate Luisa. Nakinig sa ating program. People of Barangay San Isidro, they're the one who requested for that song. Something from Ray Valera with Malayo Pa Ang Umaga. Alright, good morning din sa Martinez family ng San Isidro Tarlac. And we're gonna line up those songs remaining requested hit from Arca ones down there at San Isidro Tarlac. Ayan, magandang umaga kay Miss K once again. More shoutouts down here sa mga kawanhun natin dyan ho sa May Gimba Nueva Ecija, kina Carlito. Let me see. Asking for a song from Ariel Rivera. Mayamaya, galang family of Gimba Nueva Ecija. Uy, magandang umaga sa mga taga Gimba Nueva Ecija. How are you doing, people? Here on 1FM 96.1. Alright, so mainit ang umaga, sabi naman ni Ryan. Oo, kaya pa ba hindi maging mainit? At least, may bagyo ngayon. I'm hoping na magdala naman siya ng kaonde or maraming ulan. Lambaha masyado, ay hangin. Magandang umaga, Ryan. Gonna play that song of yours here on 1OPM Wednesday. More music coming your way. We'll be checking out a song. Let me see. Something from Beanie. A song requested ho sa ating text line. So keep it here on 1FM. 7:31 ho ng umaga.
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When we talk about OPM hits, it's like that song from Shanty Dope together with Glock 9. Ang dami dami here on 1FM. Daming listahan ng mga bayarin. Good morning and happy sinin kay Lola Gats. Tune into our program. Magandang umaga rin ho sa Pinarendo. Yan, ng Santa Ignacia Tarlac. On the way daw sila ngayon ng Tarlac City. Asking for a song. Sige, maya-maya play ho natin yung song ninyo. Alright? Asking for a song from Daryl Ongs. Music coming from Legit Misfits right now. Sana hindi ka na traffic o ma-traffic. One of the songs of the 90s for you. Robin in my second hour. Traffic. Someone FM. Good morning.

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